0: 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Hon ville testa att spela teater och han att dansa.
1: You are here with a film that you have directed also, a documentary In Eye in Motion. It's a dance documentary of sorts and you are dancing in it. Why did you want to dance?
2: Well, we wanted to exchange our art forms, Akram Khan and myself. He wanted to act and I wanted to move with my actress. So not trying to imitate a dancer because I'm not a dancer, but to start from a place within, from the sensation of an emotion and from there creating movements. And how do we tell a story through that place, the inner place, because usually what you see when you see dance, you see very much movements, but the dancers are not emotionally involved in a way. So we wanted to create something new, almost like a new art form.
1: Juliette Binoche säger att hon ville skapa nästan som en ny konstform, inte försöka låtsas vara dansare utan få uppleva det här att skapa rörelser tillsammans och att ja, men det var viktigt då att de bägge fick så att säga utforska varandras konstområden. Och jag tänkte att we're going to hear a sound from the movie when you are like hanging up a wall. Vi ska lyssna på en liten illustration från filmen när Juliette Binoche ska hängas upp på en vägg. Vi hör.
3: Ready?
4: Yeah.
3: Oh, oh.
4: What? What?
3: I'm trying to aim the right way.
4: Okay. Oh! You know what? It's this fuck. You hurt yourself.
5: What?
4: I hurt my butt. You know? My pen.
5: What?
4: It's pinched my skin. The seat going down or up.
6: Oh, that's not supposed to happen.
4: I fell up.
0: Det ser ut att göra så fysiskt ont och så är vi ju inte vana att se Juliette Binoche. It seems very painful. We're not used to see you in that way.
2: It's interesting because often, you know, we see actors on the beautiful red carpets with diamonds and beautiful dresses, and actually we don't know what's behind the curtains. And usually it's a lot of patience. It can be painful. It can be, you have to really be armed with patience and love in order to get going. But that's what we do. You know, we serving a story. We serving something that unifies us. So I thought this thing with this system of being held, you know, on the wall and not working was an interesting symbol of what we can go through and how much patience you need for things to work.
0: Juliette Binoche säger här att det handlade väldigt mycket om att visa på tålamod helt enkelt. Att hänga på en vägg där och bara sitta och vänta in vad som ska ske typ, för att nå också kreativiteten inom oss. But did it hurt in more ways? It seems like a very intense project.
2: It was like life can be very intense.
7: Yeah.
2: I mean, we started to tell stories that happened to us and making it concentrated into, you know, and the main thing is, the main question is, you know, what is love? That was the main question that really took us in developing different layers of you know, like at the beginning in a relationship, you're full of energy, you have this need of, you know, almost throwing your body on another person. It's not only the body, it's the being, is you want to be one, you know, and after a while you see, of course, with time.